Classical Radio's broadcast stream is made possible by Elephant's Delicatessen and Catering, bringing Portlanders together over freshly prepared food since 1979. With 6 locations throughout the Portland area, menus and information at elephantsdeli.com.

Stephen Hough playing his own piano concerto, The World of Yesterday. Stephen Hough joined there by the Halle Orchestra, conducted by Mark Elder. A great Friday afternoon of music's in store for us, including Brahms's Symphony No. 4, music by Edward Elgar, and Modus Mussorgsky from the opera Mulatta. Krista Wessel has it all. She'll be by coming up at 2 o'clock today. I'm going to leave you with a sinfonietta written in 1944 by the Irish composer Ernest John Moran. Here's the Northern Sinfonia of England, conducted by Richard Hickox.

written in 1944. That's the Sinfonietta by Ernest John Morin. Richard Hickox led the Northern Symphonia of England at All Classical Radio. And if you love big orchestral music like that, coming up in about 15 minutes, the Symphony No. 4 by Johannes Brahms. I'm glad you're here today, tuned in to All Classical Radio. 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So before this weekend's episode of, say, The Score, you can catch up on last weekend's episode or yesterday's episode of Thursdays at 3, that live concert on the radio, archived as well at allclassical.org. I'm Krista Wessel, and we're going to go back to the Baroque now to hear a suite from Handel's opera, The Faithful Shepherd.

0: We heard a suite of music from Handel's opera, The Faithful Shepherd. The English Baroque soloists were led by John Elliott Gardner. Speaking of opera, we got another one coming to you from the Met tomorrow morning.
1: I'm Deborah Lou Harder for the Met. Tune in for Tchaikovsky's Eugene Onegin, starring Yuri Samoilov as the charismatic title character, Azmik Grigorian as Tatiana, the country girl who falls in love with him, and Stanislas de Barbarac as the poet Lenski. Timur Zangiev conducts the sweeping score. Eugene Onegin, Saturday, live on the Robert K. Johnson Foundation Metropolitan Opera International Radio Network.
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Timely music there by Thomas Morley. Now is the month of Maying. The King Singers performed at All Classical Radio. A big symphony by Brahms coming up in just a moment. First, though, a big thank you to the Portland Youth Philharmonic presenting their Camerata Chamber Ensemble in a program of works by Beuys, Elgar, and Mozart. They will also perform a clarinet concerto by Ruth Gibbs, featuring PYP music director David Hattner as soloist. The concert features guest conductor Hugh Edwards. Thursday, May 7th in Beaverton at the Patricia Research Center for the Arts. Tickets and information at portlandyouthphil.org. 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The balance of this 2 o'clock hour consumed by the gorgeous Symphony No. 4 by Johannes Brahms, his final symphony. 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

The fourth and final symphony by Johannes Brahms, performed for us this afternoon by Daniel Barenboim, leading the Berlin State Orchestra. 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K239BP, Corvallis, 95.7. 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I'm Crystal Wessel. I have another big symphony coming up in just about 20 minutes. That is the Symphony No. 3, the English Symphony by Hubert Parry. Also, a Mozart symphony coming up in the 4 o'clock hour as well, his 39th. Thanks for spending this Friday afternoon with me. I'm Krista Wessel. This is music by Edward Elgar, the Cocaine Overture in London Town.

0: conductor Andre Previn and the London Symphony Orchestra. In London Town, the Cocaine Overture by Edward Elgar, here at All Classical Radio.
1: I'm Edmund Stone. Join me for a musical fiesta that celebrates Latino culture in the movies, including Coco, Nacho Libre, Like Water for Chocolate, and more. It's Feliz Cinco de Mayo, Saturday at 2 on The

That is the first of a series of 22 Scottish songs written by Beethoven. We heard Benjamin Grosvenor at the piano with cellist Sheku Connie Mason and violinist Nicola Benedetti. This is all classical radio. You know, Mendelssohn's Italian symphony or his Scottish symphony meant to kind of encompass musically what it's like to live in those countries. Well, Hubert Parry's Symphony No. 3, his English symphony, intends to do the same. We'll be hearing it in just a moment. I first want to thank Classical Up Close for their support. 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And thanks as well to the Portland Spirit, offering two Mother's Day cruises on Sunday, May 10th. This two-hour cruise on the Willamette River includes a fresh Northwest brunch buffet, mimosas or sparkling cider, live piano music, and a special surprise for the moms on board. 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

0: The Symphony No. 3 by composer Hubert Parry, that third symphony of his, nicknamed the English Symphony, played by the London Philharmonic, conducted by Matthias Bamert, and heard at All Classical Radio. Got another big piece of music by Mussorgsky coming up next, and then we'll get a little tender with Robert Schumann's Widmung. Before we do any of that, though, I want to take a quick peek at what John Pitman has in store for us tomorrow night.
1: I'm John Pitman, host of The Concert Hall. 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

Claudio Abbado led the Berlin Philharmonic in that festive march by Modeste Mussorgsky. Happy Friday. I'm glad you're here at All Classical Radio, a place where you are always welcome at KQAC Portland 89.9, KQOC Glen Eden Beach 88.1, KQMI Manzanita 88.9, KQHR the Dalles and Hood River 88.1 and 96.3. 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
0: 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It's a recorder concerto now by Antonio Vivaldi, nicknamed Storm at Sea.

That recorder concerto by Antonio Vivaldi is nicknamed The Storm at Sea. Judith Linzenberg was our recorder player with Musica Pacific Baroque Ensemble at All Classical Radio. A Mozart symphony is coming up next, but I'm also looking at the clock and I see we are less than an hour away from today's 5 o'clock favorite. Every weeknight at 5, I love sharing your stories about pieces of classical music that are meaningful to you. And today we'll hear a little music from a Studio Ghibli film called The Tale of the Princess Kaguya. It's music written by Joe Hisaishi called The Sprout. It's all about springtime and renewal. So I hope you'll stick around. Music by Joe Hisaishi coming up as our listener support, listener suggested 5 o'clock favorite. That's less than an hour from now. We'll spend the next 30 minutes with Mozart and his Symphony No. 39. Here's Charles Mackaris and the Prague Chamber Orchestra.

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Well, that is perfect music for a Friday. Mozart's Symphony No. 39, and such a buoyant performance by the Prague Chamber Orchestra, led by Charles Mackeras. This is All Classical Radio, and more exuberant music on the way. We'll be hearing a ritual fire dance by Spanish composer Manuel de Falla. And from Finnish composer Jean Sibelius, the Karelia Overture. All leading us up to our 5 o'clock favorite, which is a tender piece of film music by Joe Hisaishi that I hope you can stay tuned for. And support today comes from Portland Piano International, who are presenting world-renowned pianist Charlie Albright in a genre-spanning recital that juxtaposes Mozart and Bach with jazz, pop, boogie-woogie, and more. He'll also create on-the-spot improvisations based on audience suggestions. Friday, May 8th in Lincoln Performance Hall at PSU. 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Here is Pablo de Sarasate's Andalusian Romance.

0: I just love how language that piece of music is. The Andalusian Romance by Pablo de Sarasate. Violinist Rudenz Turku joined pianist Oliver Schneider at All Classical Radio. And we're going to switch the energy up in just a moment to hear Manuel de Falla's Ritual Fire Dance, but not without checking in with Kate first. She's got a plan for us Sunday morning.
1: This week on Sunday Brunch, we'll linger at a cafe with a trio by Paul Schoenfield, help ourselves to some lemons, courtesy of David Tanner's Tango of the Lemons, and zoom down to Miami to catch the Formula One Grand Prix with John Adams' Short Ride in a Fast Machine. I'm Kate Remington, and you can come along on our hot lap around the world this Sunday at 10 here on All Classical Radio.

The Ritual Fire Dance from Manuel de Falla. Eric Kunzel conducting the Cincinnati Pops. This is All Classical Radio. Coming up in, a little over 5 minutes is our 5 o'clock favorite, which today is a little bit of film music from a Studio Ghibli film scored by Joe Hisaishi. You'll want to stay tuned for a work called The Sprout, from the film The Tale of the Princess Kaguya. Stick around. Our 5 o'clock favorite is on the way. 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She'll perform Mozart's Piano Concerto No. 2 and Bach's Double Concerto. She will also conduct Prokofiev's Symphony No. 1 this Sunday, May 3rd, Tickets and information at vancouversymphony.org. 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